0: Die ARD-Hitnacht. Radio für alle.
1: You self-destructing little girl, pick yourself up, don't blame the world. So you screwed up, but you're gonna be

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And he's up there. What's that? Hawaiian noises. He's

0: lasst uns auf die Straße schauen. 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Vorsicht auf der A8 Pirmasens Richtung Saarlouis zwischen Heusweiler und Schwalbach-Schwarzenholz. Gefahr durch Metallteile auf der Fahrbahn. Obacht.
1: This has got to be the saddest day of my life. I called you here today for a bit of bad news. I won't be able to see you anymore because of my obligations and the ties that you have. We've been meeting here every day. And since this is our last day together, I want to hold you just one more time. When you turn and walk away, don't look back. I want to remember you just like this. Let's just kiss and say goodbye.

the rules of a modern day drifter. Don't you hold on to nothing too long. Just take what you need.

the arms of a madman, knowing well that your best days are gone. Picking up hookers instead of my pen, I let the words of my youth fade away. Old worn out saddles